0: That very much looks like it was the solitary 45 released by Jimmy Rand on Madison from 61, The Only Girl in My Life. Before that, we remember the great Max Crook, who would have been 86 Wednesday past, with his 1961 45, The Snake. Now, coming up, two of the best voices to grace rock and roll.
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3: A few years ago, there lived a lover by the name of Jimmy Jones, who really snowed the girls and left them cold, and gained the title of the Great Snowman.

Chancellor, label 45 from 62, Johnny Burnett. I want to thank your folks. And before that, on Warner Brothers from 61, the great Bob Lumen with The Great Snowman. And on now to US singer-songwriter from Chicago, Illinois. This is Mike Joseph.

0: Released on the Lucky 4 record label in 1962. That is very good. It's Mike Joseph with King of Wealth. And time for an album track now on
1: Gus's Golden Grooves.
0: This is Race.

Rock and roll album time on the show today. That's Travelling with Ray, an album released on the Judd record label in 1960, and it was Ray Smith, his version of Rebound. And it's time for the Blonde Bomber. Decided

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They said, "Is your name Henry?" I said, "Oh, why, sure." They say, "You the boy we've been looking for."

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I knew I was a victim of someone's evil plan when a stew pigeon walked in and said, that's the man.

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He said, where were you the night of June 29? I said, I was home in bed. He said, Judge, this man is lying.

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Denied the charges of carrying a 44. Denied the charges of vagrancy too. But when the judge came down, pulled whiskey on my head, turned around to the jury and said, "Convict this man, he is drunk. What could I do?"

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Wouldn't you know who was leading that band? Wouldn't you know it's that swinging little guitar man? Yes, it is. 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
1: 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But all the world's a stage, they say. I've often heard that said. But I don't have a wooden heart, I have a wooden head.
0: I'd like to take a transistor radio and throw it in the deep blue sea. I'm so jealous of her transistor.

0: It's also for Nagayo Gookie of British Honduras, Mbongo Appledurian of New Guinea, and Fred Glockenlocker of British West Hartlepool.
1: I swore to her that I would be always true and love her all the while. And on that oh so happy day in May, I took her down the aisle. Now do you take this man to be your loving husband, the

0: I found ourselves a very small hotel, as quiet as could be. But when I got up to our room upon our wedding night, this is the sound that reached my ears as I switched out the light.
1: Darling.
2: Yeah, where's the radio?
1: Music he wants,

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He stood 6'6" and weighed 245, kind of broad at the shoulder and narrow at the hip. And everybody knew you didn't give no lip to Big John.

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He didn't say much, he was kind of quiet and shy. And if you spoke at all, you just said hi to Big John. Somebody said he came from New Orleans, where he got in a fight over a Cajun queen and a crashing blow from a huge right hand sent a Louisiana fella to the promised land, Big John.

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Through the dust and the smoke of this man-made hell walked a giant of a man that the miners knew well, grabbed a sagging timber and gave out with a groan, and like a giant oak tree,

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And 20 men scrambled from a would-be grave. Now there's only one left down there to save Big John. With Jackson timbers they started back down. Then came that rumble way down in the ground. And as smoke and gas belched out of that mine, everybody knew it was the end of the line for Big John.

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These few words are written on that stand: at the bottom of this mine lies one hell of a man, Big John.

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Here comes the bride. Listen to me, baby, and I don't mean maybe. Listen to my story. It's terrifically true. 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

0: Stop that sinful, naughty record type music. 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
1: One, two, three, four.
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1: Music, Maestro Ponky.
2: Right, mate.
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Hey, I'm the mixer himself, Mickey Bo, your backbeat buddy, with another hour of original rock and roll and rhythm and blues. And when I say original, I mean stuff going back to the Eisenhower administration. This is classic rock, folks. Today, it's a trip to fantasy land. Rock tunes based on nursery rhymes, fairy tales, and lullabies. After all, we're just big kids, right?

The Texas Rockabilly with Cajun roots, John Preston Courville. You know him as Johnny Preston. He got us started on the Rock and Roll Review's nursery show today with Cradle of Love, summing up several well-known rhymes. It was the 1959 follow-up to his blockbuster first hit, Running Bear. My next rockin' nursery rhyme takes us to New Orleans, where Edgar Big Boy Miles and his group, the Shawees, recorded this one in 1956, taking its title from a children's tale about a mouse sneaking up a clock.

There go the Shawees, fronted by Big Boy Miles. Now, the group's unusual name is a shortened version of the phrase Chapaka Shawees, which is said to be Creole for "We aren't raccoons." Okay. Well, as long as we're hanging around Cajun territory, let's call on Louisiana swamp rocker Warren Storm for a Jack and Jill tale, but a different version, whose ending is just as unhappy as the original. You know, where Jack fell down and broke his crown. Well, what could it be?

0: Warren Storm entertained a few people with Jack and Jill in 1964, but apparently not many people, since that record was rather obscure. But we can credit him with helping popularize swamp rock, which came to widespread attention in the late 50s with Dale Hawkins' Susie Q, Jivin' Gene and Breaking Up Is Hard to Do, and other singers. We'll hear Dale, by the way, later in the show, with his rockin' take on a popular nursery rhyme about pigs. All right now, chillin', put your hands together for a little patty cake with Bill Haley and them Comets.
1: Patty cake, baker's man. Bake me a cake just as fast as you can. Roll it, pat it, mark it with me. Put it in the oven

a Bill Haley and the Comets nursery song, Pat a Cake, recorded at the same March 1953 New York session that yielded the Comets' first smash hit, Crazy Man Crazy. Next on the Rock and Roll Review Nursery Rhyme Show, an R&B version of the lullaby Hush Little Baby.

The brother-sister duo of Inez and Charlie Fox. That's with two X's, Fox. With their first hit from 1963, Mockingbird, adapted from the traditional lullaby, Hush, Little Baby. But theirs was not the only record that turned that lullaby into an R&B hit. 8 years earlier, Bo Diddley used it for his first hit record that he named for himself. Otis Redding continues the nursery theme now on Mickey Bo's Rock and Roll Review, reminding us in 1963 that it's not always easy to keep your livestock at home.

On My Mickey Bo, double dollop of nursery rhyme doo-wop. Those were the classics from Brooklyn with their 1959 version of the fairy tale Cinderella, a record that may have been the inspiration for the 1960 tune we heard just before it by the Queen's New York group, The Devotions, who themselves sang about the man who slept 20 years, Rip Van Winkle. Now, the Winkle tune went into immediate obscurity when it came out. Obscurity, that is, until Roulette Records included it in a Golden Oldies collection in 1964. Then, suddenly, it caught on and rose to number 36 on the Billboard Hot 100 chart, 4 years after it was recorded. You might call the Rip Van Winkle tune a real sleeper. Anyway, it was doo-wop's last gasp before Beatlemania set in. But why leave it at just a double dollop of nursery rhyme doo-wop? Let's add another dollop. Reaching back to 1951 for this one by the Five Keys. Well, let's put on our tartans now, folks.

The five keys out of Newport News, right here in Virginia, a group that existed in one combination or another from 1944 to the mid-1990s. They told us about a rockin' old Scotsman with a farm. Now, I really don't want to put you to sleep this early in the show, but here are the Ovations adapting Brahms' Lullaby in 1960 with My Lullaby.

0: Okay, wake up. 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
1: You're listening to Mickey Bowes' Rock and Roll Review. Original rock and rhythm of the 50s and 60s, and even rock's roots going back to the late 40s, right here on Memory Hits.
0: Mickey Bo back at ya on my rock and roll review. My rock and roll review today celebrates nursery rhymes and fairy tales turned into rock and roll. You might say I'm rocking the cradle. Well, that's either a jeer in reaction to that pun, or a shout out to all my fans in the five Polish villages named Baby, and the commune in France, too. Well, Baby France ain't no village. It has over 77,000 people. I hope each and every one of them in France and Poland, and you too, are enjoying my nursery rock.
2: Yeah!

with a nod to Little Richard in some of his hits. That was The Nursery Rhyme Rock, a 1956 effort by Wynonna Carr, a gospel singer bent on becoming a secular rhythm and blues or pop star like Dinah Washington, Ruth Brown, or Laverne Baker. She almost succeeded, having one hit on the R&B charts in 1957. But tuberculosis stalled her momentum, and although she recovered from the disease, her career did not. So she returned to gospel singing, discouraged, I'd say. Like Humpty Dumpty she sang about, she had a big fall. Next, a popular children's chant

The Alley Cats in 1960-M3. One-hit wonders there with Puddin' and Tame. Now, most of us have heard that children's chant, but what does it mean? Well, an internet search yielded this explanation. You ready? The phrase Puddin' and Tame is a play on words on the title of an Irish high chief known as the Tame. Puddin' Tame was an insult because it referred to someone not of royal status, but who had pretensions and was derided, essentially being called the High King of the Puddings.

Back to doo-wop now on the Rock and Roll Review with two more dollops of it, beginning with the 1806 nursery rhyme Twinkle, Twinkle, Little Star by English poet Jane Taylor. It's normally sung to a Mozart tune, but in 1958, a Staten Island, New York group called The Elegants put their own melodic twist on it, calling it simply Little Star and taking it to number one. Where?

0: A little bit of doo-wop there. Just a little. First, Little Star, followed by Little Bo Peep. Now, Little Bo Peep was the nursery-flavored flip side of the 1959 hit, The Bells of Rosarita, by a Brooklyn group named for a cigar, of all things, the Admirations. Hey, it could have been worse. They could have been named El Productos. Admiration cigars, by the way, were a very cheap pleasure during the Depression. Their slogan was, "Get happy for a nickel." And their old boxes and posters are collectibles nowadays. Just like the songs I play here on the Rock and Roll Review. I'm Mickey Bo, and it's my nursery rhyme show. With a little help from the Big Bopper.
1: Let me in, honey. This is the Big Bopper.

The big bopper, J.P. Richardson, gave us that rockin' version of the nursery rhyme Little Red Riding Hood in 1958. We switch now from the color red to blue, as in Little Boy Blue. You know, that kid who was beckoned to blow his horn because the sheep were in the meadow and the cow was in the corn? Yeah, that kid. Well, no horns will be blown now, but we're going to hear a few guitars on this 1959 rendition of Little Boy Blue, which made a modest chart appearance at number 88 by Texas rockabilly Waylon Duvall.

0: You may never have heard that modest chart entry, Little Boy Blue, or its singer, Waylon Duvall. Waylon's real claim to fame was as a shouter of a famous musical phrase at the end of the instrumental mega-hit by the Champs in 1958.
1: Tequila!
0: Yeah, Waylon's voice was buried somewhere in that group. Here's something appropriate for my show today, a tune called Fairy Tales by the Avons, a group from Dwight Morrow High School in Englewood, New Jersey. You

the Avons with Fairy Tales from 1960. And along the same lines, here are the Gems with Nursery Rhymes from 1958.

0: Louisiana rockabilly Dale Hawkins with his 1958 offering Little Pig on my Rock and Roll Review Nursery Rhyme Show. Say, even old Ray Charles and his chinny chin chin weren't averse to rocking up a children's song. Here he is with one of his few singles that didn't make the charts, My Bonnie from 1958.
1: My Bonnie lies over the ocean.

Let's rock on out of here with another version of My Bonnie from Duane Eddy and his Rebels from 1959. An instrumental version they called Bonnie Came Back. She did. She came back.

I hope you've enjoyed the hopped up nursery rhymes and fairy tales on my rock and roll review today. I'm Mickey Bow, your backbeat buddy, of course, and I'll return with more oldies next week at the same time right here. See ya!

Hello, very good evening, good afternoon, good morning, wherever you are in the world. Thank you so much for spending your time with me. I'm Brian James, and you're listening to my sensational 60s show, where music was great, in my opinion. On the show today, I'll be featuring a track from my album of the day, which I've chosen, and I think it's a belter. I do. And Stella Hurley is coming back. She's going to be telling us about somebody she admired, a heartthrob many years ago. And in a moment, I'm going to see how clever you are. I want to see how brainy you are. But before I do that, can I say hello to a few people who said hello to me before I even sat down in this seat? So a big hello to Claire, Simone, Sharon, Louise, Moira, and Alan and Beth Wyatt. Thanks. Thanks a lot. Now, right, let's see how clever you are. I am going to play a short clip of an intro to a 60s song. I want to know what the song was called, who recorded it, and what year was it released. If you get all three, you've done really well, and I'll give you a pat on the back. It's just for fun, just for fun. Shall we play it? Come on. Have you got it? Well, I'll be revealing all in a moment. In the meantime, Herman's Hermits.

0: acting career seemed inevitable. But Peter had other plans. He became a pop star instead of a film star when he became the lead singer of the Manchester group Herman's Hermits. The group took the country by storm in the mid-60s, with Peter becoming the irresistible face of pop music and something of a heartthrob.
1: Excuse me, there's a little red light on that camera over there. Is that all right?
2: That's on you, you see.
1: Oh. That one.
3: The Herman's Hermits went right from Coronation Street right through until about 1972. And during that time, we sold 55 million records. We toured in all the major marketplaces. We did every TV show.
2: What's it feel like to be back home in wet
1: Fantastic.
2: Manchester?
1: It's raining. That's the best thing.
4: Yeah.
1: I've been telling all these Americans it always rains because in New York, we've got a drought.

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2: Now, a few moments ago, I asked you if you knew the answer to my quiz. That is one song with a little bit of an intro. I said, if you know what it is, here it is. Do you know who recorded it? What was it called? And what year was it released? If you got 3 out of 3, you've done well. 1969 it was released. Thunderclap Newman, Something in the Air. Well done if you did all the three.

0: traveling back in time.
1: A long time ago, many months ago, I asked every one of you out there, be truthful, in the day, did you have somebody in the pop business you admired? Maybe a heartthrob, maybe you fancied them, male or female, or maybe you just liked their music. I said, why don't you email me your name and the name of the person or the band that you admired a lot? And I had an email 11 days ago now from Stella Hurley, Brian in the Day. I was a mad Harry Webb fan. Email Cliff Richard. Of course, I know you're not going to catch me out. Everything he did, Brian, I saw him on Oh Boy and 6-5 Special in those early days. And then I've seen him on 18 occasions. I loved him. Stella, you must have seen the movie Summer Holiday. Nod your head if you did. Yeah, of course you did. Well, this is just for you.
2: It was expected to be a film premiere such as the West End had never seen before. But that turned out to be putting it mildly. The idea was for that great star, Cliff Richard, to reenact a part of the film Summer Holiday by driving the now-famous bus from Piccadilly to the theatre with a load of other stars from the film and attend the first night. But it was a case of the best-laid plans of mice, men and stars going aglay. Una Stubbs and Pamela Hart made it by car when the bus couldn't get any further. Meanwhile, in the foyer, everybody was there. Of course, you recognised Billy Butler, Robert Morley and family, Melvin Hayes with Teddy Green and White, Una and Pam again, naturally big-hearted Arthur, Cliff's mother, what a thrill for her, David Kaye and the star of another field, Billy Wright, and what a scene outside. The police said it would be dangerous for Cliff to leave his car. Never mind, the fans let themselves go.

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John Mills and family.

0: that I didn't mention it to you, but there was a song from 1963 from your Please Please Me album, Anna, which was written by Arthur Alexander.
1: And, yeah.
0: Yeah, do you mind if I play that one?
1: I love it, man. There's not many people know that. If ever I meet a girl called Anna, I say, we did a song about you. Nobody ever knows the Beatles did a song called Anna. So all the Annas out there now know.
0: Exactly.
1: Thanks and to this show.
0: I used to love that Beatles radio show. Remember when it was the four of you just going nuts on the air on a Friday night or something?
1: Pop Go the Beatles.
0: Oh, that was cool. So hilarious. So I used to run home from college to listen to that.
1: It was great to do those things, you know, because you'd never been exposed to anything like that, you know. So you go into a studio, it was the Beeb, so it was all that institution thing. But then you'd get to play all your little favourite tracks.
0: And you got to destroy their rules a bit. You know, like, you could hear voices in the background, oh, hey, come on, Rick, you know, shut up, you know, let's play this.
1: And there's always an announcer, well, George, what do you think of this? It's marvellous. You're going to judge me. I don't know. Can I take it off?
0: It was great. They should dig up some of them shows, you know. Yeah. It'd be hilarious. Yeah. I used to love them. Yeah. So Arthur Alexander, he used to be a co-writer with Sam Cooke as well.
1: Did he?
0: And I'll tell you more about that after we play Anna. Let's play this.

energy. You can turn me off. Foreigner, Diana Ross, Bay City Rollers, Santa Esmeralda, Eric Comets, Donna Summer, and Samantha Faye.

Do you know, I was just listening to Cliff Richard, and I remember in the day that when he first came on the scene, and in the late 50s, I think it was, my brothers used to just watch these programs on a Saturday evening, which was Oh Boy, 6-5 Special, I think. I always featured Cliff, and look how well he done. But Elvis was in the background. Now, I want to do something for you right now, because Elvis, as you know, met the Beatles in America, and they got on really, really well. Now, what would have happened if Elvis would have said to the Beatles, come on, we'll do a show tonight. Me and you, you can be my backing band. Well, if they'd have done that, I think this is what it would have sounded like.

He had the moves. And Australia fell in love with his songs. Elvis Presley, 50 Australian Top 10 Hits. Celebrate Elvis's 75th with 50 of his biggest hits. The ballads. The songs that drove you wild. This album has it all. Elvis Presley, 50 Australian Top 10 Hits. They were the soundtrack of a generation.

0: that was in there was from you. To me, the highest thing in the world is to make music. To make music is the high point of my life. I value that more than sex.
1: Yes, I did say that, and I say that now. I'm dedicated to music. I did very well at the business. You know, I was very successful in the recording industry, and I'm very proud of it. And it was a lot of hell for me to go through the periods between one album and the next album. You know what I mean? It was rough for me. You know, I lost footing.

0: and I lost grip on life, you know. And I went through these real insecure periods, and I certainly didn't like what I was going through, I'll tell you that much, you know. I wasn't going for that, you know. So I go in the studio and I knock the hell out of the studio, and I just go in there and knock them dead and make something out there, you know, make something up, rip up a tune, you know, that people could tap their foot to or could lend an ear to see if they like it or not, you know, and to give an opinion or anything, you know. So I was jealous of Phil Spector at one time because he seemed to have the ability to release a record right after he recorded, you know. He would go in and before you know it, his record was on the market. With the Beach Boys, it took a couple extra weeks. It wasn't quite as fast a releasing system, you know?
1: Yeah.
0: So that's one thing I was envious about. I'm envious of other artists and producers also, you know? And that inspires me, although. You think it would cause a negative in you, but it causes a positive reaction in me, you know? It makes me get in there and try harder, you know what I mean? A little, without some challenge and some competition, you're just not going to do it, you know? You're going to slack. You're bound to slack down, you know?
1: You just think, I'm king of the hill.
0: Yeah.
2: Going back in time, it's a flashback.

Well, now I'm going to be telling you something about an album of my choice that I am going to play a track from. I've got the album in front of me. It's on vinyl. I'm going to put it, yes, I'm going to put it on my record player in the studio. As you listen to this radio station, you'll know there's another show of mine on this station called Late Night in the Attic. It's in my attic where I do a show once a week, and I'm surrounded by all my albums and singles from many years ago, and that's why I selected one today, a really oldie, 1964, yes, over 60 years ago. It was called the Merseybeats, and the band that was featured on there were the Merseybeats. So many tracks on there, but I'm playing you one that I think you'll like. I think you've probably heard so many times. Don't Turn Around is the track. I'm now going to put it on my record player. The red light's on. I just hope it works.

are now going to look at Grammy Music Awards for 1969. Male solo vocal performance is a section, and here are the nominees. That's Tony Bennett, I Left My Heart in San Francisco, Mel Torme, Coming Home, Ray Charles, I Can't Stop Loving You, Anthony Newley, What Kind of Fool Am I, and Sammy Davis Jr., What Kind of Fool Am I? So, I'm now going to reveal what the winner was of the male solo vocal performance. Tony Bennett, 1961, I Left My Heart in San Francisco.

0: 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A worthy winner.
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0: Well, I'm afraid time has beaten me and I must leave you. Thank you so much for listening to the show. I hope you've enjoyed it. And guess what? I'm back next week, same time, same place on your favourite radio station. Have a lovely week, everybody. Goodbye from me.

0: Matt Curtis from 56, Granddaddy's Rocking, and underway today with a rock and roll instrumental classic from Johnny and the Hurricanes, Rocking Goose. Welcome along to another edition of Gus's Golden Grooves. Now this week I'm taking you back, as usual, to the late 50s, but this week we've a bit of a rockabilly A to Z, and they are of course another stack of lost and forgotten, rarely if ever played these days, musical relics, but they're truly deserving of another chance to be heard. Indeed, it's stuff like this.
1: Turn the volume up and enjoy.

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We pass a joint that's jumping with jive. 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Flips his tail, says, holy gee. And then he sets right down on the whiffle tree. The whiffle tree snapped and hit him.

0: rock, rock. 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Rampy, tramp, tampy, and a poodle-de-dite. Rock a man rolling on a Saturday night.
1: Yes, that is quite superb. Carson Robinson and Rockin' and Rollin' with Grandma. That came out on MGM in 1956. Yes, we do have a lot of rockabilly on the show today, but we also have our customary double plays there coming up from the Collins Kids, Carl Mann, Don Woody, Benny Joy, Johnny Bennett, and the Rock and Roll Trio, and Bob Gallion. Newer material in the show this week, that's coming from Rosie Flores, Brian Setzer, and Go Cat Go. And we have a triple play from Janice Martin, and here she comes.

very much flavour of the month with me at the moment, Janis Martin. Wow, she could rock and roll. And two from 57, All Right Baby, and Billy Boy, Billy Boy. And we kicked that Janis Martin three in a row off with a Palette label B-side from 1960, Hard Times Ahead. And let's have more from the ladies, and it is a belated happy birthday to Wanda Jackson.

0: Happy birthday, Wanda. Sorry, it's a bit late. Wanda Jackson and a Capitol label B-side from 1957, Fujiyama Mama. Sorry about the old voice this week. It's given me a bit of chip again, but we will battle on.
1: You're listening to Gus's Golden Grooves.

We are indebted to Tony Press. He put that one our way. What a great song. Rosie Flores, his Rocking Little Angel. That came out on the High Tone record label in 1995. You'll find it on the album Rockabilly Philly. And here's more from the gals.

0: Released on the Buena Vista record label in 1960, it's another one this week on Golden Grooves from Annette, The Train of Love. And a double play coming up now from the Collins Kids. They were red hot rockabilly, weren't they?
1: Well, I dreamed of heaven and the something about.

Barry and Laurie Collins, they were the Collins Kids, two from them on the show today, Just Because, and before that, Red Hot Rockabilly. This is Golden Grooves. It is 2 hours of great lost, forgotten, underplayed, rarely played rock and roll era recordings. This week, though, the focus very much on rockabilly.

0: rockabilly, rockabilly queen. She was a rockabilly queen. She was a rockabilly queen.
1: Something just a bit more recent from Ronnie Haig, 2002, in fact, from the album Still Kickin' Butt on Radioactive Gold, Rockabilly Queen. Before that, from 57, it was, of course, Guy Mitchell with Rockabilly. And two coming up now from

Released in the UK in 1976 on the Charlie record label as part of the UK rock and roll revival. Carl Mann with You Bangy Stomp. Before that, Carl with I Ain't Got No Home. That was originally released in 1961. It was a B-side on Philips International. The version I played today was from the Rock House album In Rockabilly Country, and that came out in 1981. It's Golden Grooves this week. It is a bit of an A to Z of rockabilly, and A stands for alligator.

0: is a bit of a rockabilly A to Z today on Golden Grooves, and we heard Arlie Duff with Alligator Come Across, released on the Decca record label in 1956, and Don Woody, You're Barking Up the Wrong Tree, another Decca release from 1957. Let's make it a Don Woody double play. This was recorded in 1956. It went unissued at the time. It is today, though, regarded as a rockabilly classic.
1: Well, let's make like a tree and leave. Well, let's make like a storm and blow. Now let's play like a chicken and fly this coop. Let's make it like a rock and roll.

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1: 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That was recorded in 1956. It went unissued at the time. You can find it, though, if you're looking for a copy on the You're Barking Up the Wrong Tree Bear Family release from 2010.
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classic B-side from Mickey Hawks with Moon Mullins and his Night Raiders, a 1958 profile release, Bip Bop Boom. Before that, Gene Maltese on Decca from 57, Crazy Baby.

bit of much-needed glamour on the show. That's Joanne Campbell. And it was from 1987, released on MCA on Boogie Woogie Country Girl. That's exactly what it was. Now, we've two more 1950s recordings that didn't see the light of day until the 1980s coming up. A double play now from Benny Joy.

two fantastic 50s recordings from Benny Joy. He deserved much better than what he got. That came out in 1981 on a white LP called Rockabilly with Benny Joy, Rolling the Jukebox Rock. Before that, from the More Rockabilly with Benny Joy album released on the white record label again in 1981, another unissued 1950s recording, Cold Cold Woman. And it's back to 1960 we go for this version of Cut Across Shorty, a fantastic version by Carl Smith.

that most definitely is rock and roll as opposed to rockabilly, but what a great 45. Jimmy Lloyd on Roulette from 1958. I got a rocket in my pocket. And on Golden Grooves this week, it is a bit of a rockabilly A to Z, and Billy Harlan has our eye.

0: 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Let's make it 3 1958 classic flips.
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0: Coral, labelled B-side from 1958, Moon Mullican with Moon's Rock. Let's have another double play. 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

double play on Golden Grooves from Bob Galyen, and that was a Hickory label B-side from 64, Much Too Young to Die. Before that, a very early 1956 MGM rockabilly classic, My Square Dancing Mama. She's done learn to rock and roll. And if you want a bit of modern day rockabilly, don't ignore Brian Setzer.

is a modern-day rockabilly classic, Go Cat Go, Please Mama Please, from the Vinylux album Let's Hear It Once More 4. And before that, Brian Setzer's Peroxide Blonde in a hopped-up Model Ford. That was on the Rockabilly Riot Volume 1, a tribute to Sun Records album. And classic instrumental rockabilly? Well, Link Ray, he could do that.

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Before that, from 59 on the Epic record label, Link Ray with Rawhide. And on Golden Grooves this week, it is a bit of a rockabilly A to Z, and we're up to the letter R.

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Decca Goodies from 1960, Donnie Young, Shaking the Blues. Before that, Gene Vincent, Rolling Danny from 1958. You'll find that on the Gene Vincent Rocks and the Blue Caps Roll EP. And that came out on the Capitol record label. And our last double play on Golden Grooves this week, it's Johnny Burnett and the Rock and Roll Trio.

Final double play on Golden Grooves this week, two from Johnny Burnett and the Rock and Roll Trio. And we go back there to 1956, Your Baby Blue Eyes, and that's on the album Johnny Burnett and the Rock and Roll Trio, released on the Coral record label. Before that, a Coral 45 B-side, again from 56, it was Tear It Up. And speaking of Tear It Up...

released on Decca in 1956, Webb Pierce with Teenage Boogie. Now, also on Decca, also released in 1956...

fabulous rock and roll classic from Roy Hall, Three Alley Cats, released on Decca in 1956. And you couldn't do one of these shows without featuring this guy, could you?

course, Jack Scott, The Way I Walk, a Carlton release from 1959. And on our Golden Grooves Rockabilly A to Z, we've reached the letter W.

1961, Charlie Feathers, Wild, Wild Party. That is it. Another 2 hours have just flown by. Now, today's track list will be on the Facebook page in minutes, and we're back with more lost, forgotten, underplayed, rarely played musical relics next week. Full details, of course, on the Facebook page. That is Gus's Golden Grooves. Check us out. Now, our rockabilly A to Z ends today at the letter Y. Till next time, everyone. Bye-bye.